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0: that I heard.
1: Anyone who must take care of it. Stories are not always pleasant.
2: Proud image of man.
1: Why?

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Do you want me to show you?

you want me to show you?